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This here is a podcast for all the fellas trying out interviews. What will they tell us? Get turned up as we get hype and discuss. Banter Business Bangers is a must with friends and strangers and special guests. Tune in to Chapman Radio. It is the best. Yeah.

0: Are you interested in podcasting? Do you want to learn more about interviewing politicians, artists, and actors? 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We'll be hearing from Sam Fragoso and Caroline Reebok, the host and producer of Talk Easy. 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

0: Tired of feeling like you're left out of the loop on campus? 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

0: Well, I sure missed you. I'm back to serve as your one and only source into the scandalous lives of
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We would like to briefly interrupt this broadcast to let you know that everyone uses Instagram. 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
1: 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Chronically Online? 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

0: Bienvenidos to Ritmo con Natalia. Happy Wednesday, everyone. I don't know about you, but it's a little rainy outside today, and honestly, I kind of love it. I dig it. Rain gives us a perfect excuse to slow down a little bit, but don't worry, we're not staying in our feelings for too long today. I've got a playlist full of salsas, bachatas, cumbias, banda, and a few songs that have you singing on the top of your lungs. And I also have a special guest today. My little sister came in.
1: Hello, I'm Sandra. I'm so excited to be here. Yes. My sister.
0: Thank you, sister. Thank you. She is going to give us a couple of songs. She's requesting. I'm seeing that we're in the, love phase right now.
1: We're in our feelings right now.
0: We're in our feelings. I can tell. But you guys, let's turn up the volume, forget about the weather, and let's bring the sunshine through the music. And we're kicking things off today with the king of salsa himself, Marc Anthony. And it's Mala. Tells us a story of somebody finally opening their eyes after giving their heart to the wrong person. Here's Mala.

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Because after every cyst, every cyst, every

0: Tear sister, there's another reason to smile. 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
1: it makes sense to me.
0: Yeah, fake it till you make it, right?
1: Exactly.
0: Como dice Celia, azúcar. All right, sister. Well, you requested Las Cariño by the Morillas.
1: I did.
0: Why? May I ask why?
1: Honestly, every lovey-dovey song right now, I'm just like, it's hitting 10 times harder. And I haven't heard the song in a while, but I was like, I don't know. I feel like it'll hit when I listen to it, so.
0: I love it. Is she in love?
1: I think so.
0: Oh, no. I'm happy for you. That's scary, though. I feel like love scares me.
1: Yeah. But right now, it's like in the honeymoon, like, everything's so
0: Everything's perfect. Yeah. Okay, enjoy it, sister. Enjoy it. Well, here's the Maria's Cariño.

0: And that was Cariño by The Marías. All right, sister. Well, I have a question for you since you're in the honeymoon phase.
1: Yes.
0: Tell me a little bit about the honeymoon phase. How is it supposed to feel? How is it supposed to be? Because actions are, they mean more than words, right?
1: Yeah.
0: So, like, it's not just about what they're saying, mm-hmm. what they're doing. So, yes. What's keeping it in the honeymoon phase?
1: Honestly, I feel like when you talk to someone and you like them so much in the beginning, you're so like open to being free because mm-hmm. you don't really want to like, you're too scared of like doing something wrong that you're just like might as well just like do it, you know?
0: Okay, go with the flow.
1: Yeah, go with the flow. So I feel like that's what I'm really enjoying right now, is that like everything seems so like nice because it's like there's no problems, you know, in the beginning.
0: Oh,
1: there's
0: my
1: like,
0: God. You're right. You're
1: just
0: right.
1: Like, it's like you just feel butterflies and you just feel all smiley and cheesy and happy, you know?
0: So, okay. Well, yeah. That's good. I think maybe my age or my experiences, you know, I don't really let myself fall too much into the honeymoon phase. Mm-hmm. But maybe I should once I decide to fall in love again.
1: Mm-hmm.
0: You know, we got to be open for it.
1: Yeah.
0: But since my sister showed a little bit of love up in here, I'm going to get you guys a little sad. I'm just kidding. And then we'll get to the fun songs. But here's Que Agonia by Yuridia and Ángela Aguilar.

0: La salsa cura todo. 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She deemed us. 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And that's right. Congratulations to Mexico for their big win. Woo! Yeah! What was it? 2-0?
1: Yes.
0: Nice. Yes. Nice.

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And what better way to celebrate than with one of the greatest voices in Mexican music history? A song that became an anthem of pride, resilience, and never giving up. Here's the king himself, Vicente Fernández el Rey. What?

All right. I hope all you enjoyed El Rey by the legendary Vicente Fernandez. And that cumbia that had everyone moving. I know me and my sister were over here dancing. Now I have a song that I hope every guy who is in love dedicates to the special woman in his life. It's Bonita by Los Dorados. It's a beautiful song. I love it. I've been singing it all day, sister. I have ADHD and I just feel like I'm, you know, it's my repeat song right now. But this song celebrates a woman not just for her beauty, but for the happiness, peace, and light she brings into someone's life. It's about appreciating the little things, her smile, her presence, and the way she makes the world feel brighter. So if you have someone you want to make, you know, their day a little bit better and make them blush, here's Bonita by Los Dorados.

0: And that was Bonita by Los Dorados. After this song, sister, I'm telling you, I want to fall in love now.
1: Yeah.
0: But you're already in love. You're in that stage.
1: Okay, join me so we can be in the same boat.
0: No, I might have to.
1: Yeah.
0: All right. Well, this next hit is by Chanel and Abraham Mateo. It's all about the feelings when you can't stop thinking about someone, you know, kind of like what you're feeling right now, sister, when they got you completely clavadita, stuck in your mind and in your heart. Mm-hmm. Well, it's a catchy song. Turn up the volume and enjoy Clavadito by Chanel and Abraham Mateo.

0: That was clavadito. Well, my sister's being clavadita right now, and I love to see it. All right, let's see. Up next, sister, you requested Kevin Carl, Te Quiero Tanto. Yes. Okay, now why Te Quiero Tanto? I know you. I know we know you're in love here.
1: But why that song? Honestly, like,

0: I love starting my mornings off listening to Kevin Coral because he's just like, it's such soft, like indie music. And I don't know, it's like, it just pairs so well with like drinking my cafecito and stuff. But like lately, these songs just been hitting more.
1: Sister, all the love songs are hitting.
0: Everywhere.
1: If you guys have any songs, love songs, send them our way and I'll give them to my sister.
0: I'll make a playlist.
1: Yes. All right, here's Kevin Coral, Te Quiero Tanto.

0: All right, you guys, before we go, I want to give a special shout out to my sister for stopping by the studio today. Thank you, sister. I love you so much.
1: Of course. I love you, too.
0: Thank you for coming in and hanging out with me. It was a lot of fun. I hadn't had this much fun in a while in the studio, honestly. Yeah. I'm always here by myself.
1: I'll be back.
0: Which is always fun. Yes. I love that. I love to hear that. All right, you guys. Well, to everyone listening, thank you for spending part of your day with me. Well, us. And here on Ritmo con Natalia, I hope today's music made you smile, sing, or maybe even dust a little bit. I'm Natalia, and we'll see you next time. Until then, besitos.
1: Bye.

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0: To me, it's really spicy. 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
6: No, they throw bad vibes. 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

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And thanks again for

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2: No, actually, you're listening into Meme of the Day with me, DJ Sierra. And I, we know, Whitney, you love us.
3: Created. Not this time. No, not this time. It's totally made up. Pure fiction. It's fiction. I'm coming out tonight.
4: From Henley Basement, a show produced by Chapman University, hosted by Chapman students, that is super mega extra good. It's about damn time.
5: Hello, everyone.
6: I'm very quiet. Hello. What's up, everybody, on Chapman Radio? This is Snakebite Sophie, and you are here for It's Live from Henley Basement.
5: My name is Sierra, and you guys might know me from Meme of the Day.
7: Hey, you guys, my name is Athalia, and you guys may know me from the questions nobody ever asked.
5: Dun, dun, dun. Just kidding.
6: Yes, and we are here today to celebrate the first day of July, a new month, new us.
5: Oh my God, yes.
7: I didn't know it was first. Yes, you're yes, right.
5: It is the first of July.
6: We've got a holiday weekend coming up, big things.
5: Yes,
6: we're going to catch some fireworks, see some stuff, have fun.
5: Do you guys like fireworks? Like, I know it's illegal, but like, come on.
7: You know what? I'm starting to feel a little bad.
5: Really?
7: Like, yeah, putting on some fireworks. Yes. I mean, we're in the summer already. Yeah. And it's raining outside, and it's cold. What does that say?
6: I know. I was surprised today when I woke up, and it was like all the cars were misty. I was like, what happened?
5: Something's going on in the air right now.
7: Well, it's because climate it's been change.
5: Yeah,
7: change.
5: Well, not yet, obviously.
6: Something is in the air.
5: Something is in the air. But, no, yeah, it's been like this all week, too. Like, yeah. It's not just today. Oh, my God. I don't know. It's weird. I don't know.
6: Yeah, hopefully some nicer weather for the weekend.
5: Yeah.
6: Can celebrate. I am here filling in today for DJ Travieso.
5: Yeah.
6: AKA Travis Bartosh. He is out doing his thing with his family right now.
5: Yep.
6: So for today, I am going to be filling in. We're going to be doing some fun little things I've prepared. So essentially what I have prepped for today's episode is this spinny wheel. It has about 10 different genres on it. We'll all take a turn spinning the wheel, and we're going to pick a song of that respective genre to play, and then we can have a little conversation about it as well. I believe you have your meme of the day. Did you come prepared with that today?
5: Yeah, I did, actually, all yeah. Right.
6: Well, do you want to start us out with that before we get into our little game?
5: This would require the computer.
6: All right.
5: So
6: well,
5: we
6: you
5: might
6: come over here.
5: Yeah, we might have to switch
6: Let's
5: a little
6: do
5: bit.
6: A little swap.
5: Yeah.
6: Swapping secrets, eh?
5: Yeah.
6: All right, here. We'll
7: hey,
6: for a
7: I love it.
5: Here you go.
6: Okay. So
5: mic.
6: All right, I'm now in mic two.
5: Yes, and I am on. Well, sorry, the computer's like way
7: the
5: out
7: DJ.
5: Here. Wow. Okay. Anyway, so meme of the day, ooh, we got a fun one, guys. So I decided to dedicate it to the one and only White Chicks movie, because I think it is an iconic reference to pop culture and just memes in general. Like, I think I pull a lot of memes from White Chicks, and just based off maybe, like, one scene I can remember, which was, like, the introduction of, like, the, oh my God, what are the Vandergill girls?
6: Yeah.
5: You'll see. I'm going to pull it right now.
6: No, I think that movie's definitely having, like, a resurgence recently. I feel like I keep seeing TikTok clips.
5: Yeah, because
6: it's a good one.
5: It's so good. I love it. They're coming out with the second one. Yep, they're coming out with the sequel now. So let me search that up while we're here.
6: Okay,
5: but
6: yes,
5: do you guys have any, like, favorite scenes from there?
6: From White Chicks? I feel like I like the scene when it's, like, right before they get en masse and the guy's, like, trying to, like, kiss him, and then he's like, hell no, get off me, and then they get into the fight. I feel like it's pretty funny. Also, when they take off the faces, it's just like, it's looking a little scary.
5: It is
6: like
5: scary.
6: They like rip off their skin masks, but it's really good.
7: What's the part where he starts talking like a guy, but he's dressed up as
6: yeah
5: yeah,
6: and he's like trying to intimidate him.
7: Uh-huh. That's
5: oh, the beach scene.
6: Yeah.
5: like he threw the
6: football.
5: Oh my, yeah, the football. He's like, how about to,
7: or,
5: like,
7: or the,

0: to cry. like it's That's so funny. One. I have to. Ooh. I don't know. Okay, how about this? I'm going to start off just kind of like listing what it is, essentially. Mm-hmm. I'm just going to read off here. So, two FBI agent brothers, Marcus and Kevin Copeland, accidentally foil a drug bust. As punishment, they are forced to escort a pair of socialites to the Hamptons, where they're going to be used as bait for a kidnapper. But when the girls realize the FBI plan, they refuse to go. Left without options, Marcus and Kevin decide to pose as the sisters, transforming themselves from African-American men into a pair of blonde white women. This movie was released in June 23, 2004, mind you. Wow. So it's about to be how many years?
1: Wait, what 20, year?
2: 21.
3: 2004?
1: Yeah. I'm born in 2004 and I'm 21, so I can attest to this math.
0: Oh my goodness.
1: I'll be 22 this year.
0: That's so cool. One of your, like, the most iconic movies was born in your year.
1: I know.
0: That's crazy. That is very crazy. And yes.
3: You're making
0: me
3: feel old.
0: No. I know. No, it's okay. Oh, this is an interesting search. When is that? Can I say this?
1: I just, no hate speech is the only rule. So.
0: Yeah, I mean, sorry. One of the, like, search, like, browser things is what? Is white chicks based on P. Diddy? No, it's not.
1: Okay, good. Okay, I'm glad we got that cleared up.
0: Yeah, we got that cleared up. And, what age did you guys watch this movie? Do you guys, like, remember?
1: I distinctly remember when I watched this movie for the first time.
0: Really?
1: Yeah,
0: I do too, actually, so you go first.
1: Yeah, it was, like, a friend's sleepover in the fifth grade, and my jaw was, like, on the floor. I was like, oh, my God.
0: Oh, my God, that is... Do you, like, remember? Like, remember anything specifically?
1: I feel like... I feel like there's one, like, it's like a nudity scene, or maybe it's like a sex scene in that movie, and I was with a bunch of, like, other, like, 10-year-olds, and it was at, like, a fifth grade birthday party, and I just remember the room, like, erupting during White Chicks at this, like, nudity scene. I'm with a bunch of 10-year-olds, and I was like, this is too much for me. I distinctly remember being like,
0: this is too much.
1: Going out and watching crazy movies like this on my own when I was 10. I was watching, like, fucking Willy Wonka and the Chocolate Factory.
0: Yeah,
1: girl.
0: Yeah.
1: It was
0: not... Like, normal thing. Normal 10-year-old things would do. And here we are watching White Chicks.
1: Yeah.
0: That's crazy. What about you?
3: Honestly don't remember. I mean, I'm a 90s baby, so I was probably a teenager. You said it came out in 2004.
0: Yeah, 2004. Yeah. Mm-hmm, definitely I wasn't even born yet.
3: Oh, God. No, but I mean, I always loved it. I love this movie till this day. And
0: it's so funny. I always put it on.
3: My favorite part is shopping scene.
0: The shopping scene.
3: Yeah.
0: That's my favorite God. Part. But, like, it doesn't fit. Oh, it's going to fit.
3: It's going to fit.
0: It's going to fit. Well, I'll pull that scene actually up right now while we do that. But I'm trying to, my sisters were, like, in high school when I was born, so I, like, grew up, like, with sisters that, you know, like, were already kind of figuring out, like, more of the adult stuff, and so I was kind of, like, dragged into it as well. So this is one of the first movies that I, like, distinctly remember having, like, sex scenes. Yeah, kind of your case. And I was just, like, I remember watching it and my mom, like, getting so mad at my sisters for making them watch it with me. But I was just, like, so, like, intrigued by it. I didn't get any of the jokes. Like, it went over my head, obviously. Mm. But, like, looking back at it now, they were crazy for making, I think I was, like, 6, maybe.
1: Oh, my gosh. Wow, you're watching it young.
0: Yeah, I was young. I know, I was really, really young. And also, they would always, like, have it in the background sometimes, you know? Like, and I'll, like, if I'm playing and I just, like, look at the TV, like... You know, I just see a African American man as a white woman. I'm like, wow, that's really cool.
3: Awesome. This is different.
0: This is different. And I'm like, damn, can I do that? I'm just kidding, guys. But I'll pull up the shopping scene after. But yeah, it was just really crazy. Like, my parents would always get mad at my sisters for that, and I'm like, that is wild for, I guess, my age.
1: Yeah,
0: but. With that being said, I'm gonna pull up the shopping scene.
4: Oh. Hello?
5: Hi, baby.
4: Hey, what's up, baby?
5: Well, I'm getting my hair done, and I was thinking that we could go to the movies. How's that sound?

0: big old head in this tiny hole. Here, let me help you.
1: Hold on.
0: I'll hold it open while you put it in.
2: Okay.
0: Okay?
3: What is she holding open, Marcus?
0: Push it. Push it.
4: This sounds so bad.
3: What is almost here, Marcus? Marcus Anthony Copeland II, you better answer me right now.
0: Oh, so tight.
4: This is crazy without the video
3: context. It's going to be tight as my foot down your throat. You better answer me.
5: It's perfect fit. I was going to say, like, if I was just listening to this, I'd be like, what the hell?
4: Really caught off guard.
5: Yeah.
3: I can't believe what I just heard.
6: That's so too.
1: That's awesome.
7: Gina, damn. Hello, baby? Hello?
5: Oh my god. But maybe this is a good thing that we're not like watching it as,
4: yeah,
5: like, we're not recording this live. Oh my, I love this part.
6: What do you think?
5: I feel like this every time with my sister when she tries on clothes.
8: Looks so sexy.
5: I will say that.
6: Are you kidding?
5: But this is how it feels.
6: I'm cellulite Sally. Look at my huge badonky. Oh, and don't forget about me. I'm back fat Betty. Yeah, who could have said that? Oh, yeah. It's Tina the talking tummy. I can't even wear a short skirt and a top without looking like a fat pig.
3: Well, calm down. I'll go see if there's something else out there for you, okay?
5: This thing also is
4: My God.
9: Even people love... Do you need help?
3: I think I need a bigger size.
9: Honey, you never need a bigger size. Come here. Let me show you a little trick. Brace yourself. Squeeze those cheeks, sister.
5: She used her foot, too, to get these.
4: She's getting in there.
5: She's really
6: good.
5: Don't
6: give up on me. You can do this. Suck it in.
3: Now that looks totally cute.
6: Oh, my God. Are you kidding? Hi, I'm Carney Wilson before my gastric bypass surgery.
3: Well, what about this? This goes on your skin tone.
6: Somebody throw Shamu back in the ocean. What?
3: Okay. Let me get you something else, okay?
6: Oh, how's that?
3: I can't breathe.
7: Honey, this is just not going to work. I'm sorry.
9: Well, of course not. You're wearing the wrong underwear. Is that better?
3: I can taste the leather.
9: Okay, you need a pair of hot shoes. What size do you wear again?
3: 14.
9: What?
3: 14.
9: Honey! Do you think you could bring us a size 10?
3: A what?
9: A 10. It's an open-toed slide. It gives you two sizes in the front and two in the back.
3: What about these, huh?
6: This one's you fit so- that's so terrible!
3: Let me go and see if there's some help out there. Some professional help. You need professional help. Hang on.
9: Okay,
5: this is my favorite line ever.
3: Oprah, somebody help me!
9: Tim! Come on out, honey. Let's see.
5: Yeah. I'll leave.
0: Oh, it is absolutely fabulous. If you don't buy it, I'm buying it for myself.
5: What would you guys... Okay,
0: I don't know.
5: Yeah, I'll come back.
6: Stand up straight.
7: Straight.
6: Turn around.
4: Oh my god. I know. I just sat up.
0: Honey, just relax. Breathe.
4: Yeah. Oh, fuck.
5: I wonder how they did that.
3: Oops.
4: They really just had to shove him into that.
5: Yeah, no, literally. I was going to say, okay, this is really funny, but what would you guys do in that situation? Let's say you were, like, someone...
4: Who are we?
5: Who works in a clothing store, and the customer walks out like that, and that happens.
4: Okay, no, I'm the person that's
5: No.
4: Okay. I was like, I don't know, I think I might just wear a bigger size. Like.
5: No. I mean, like, you're working. Like, you know, that lady's just like, oh, if you don't buy it, I'm going to buy it. Like, what would you react to that?
4: If I was working in the store, I'd be like, you break it, you buy it, girl.
5: No, I don't know what I would do. I think I would just be in shock. I'd be like, what just happened?
10: I think I'd be the therapist and be like, trying to console.

0: Google them after the
1: fact. It's okay. It's okay.
0: It's okay. You're not fat. You know,
1: that's great. I'd be in a more stressed situation if I was dealing with the other girl who's having the mental breakdown in the other room. Oh my God.
2: Okay, yeah. Like, who would you rather have?
1: You know, maybe I would rather deal with the ripped clothes on the person having a mental breakdown in the dressing room. It's just clothes.
2: It's just clothes. Yeah, exactly.
1: But that's a really good clip.
2: Yeah, it is. It's so funny.
1: It's a great movie. Throwback.
2: Throwback. Exactly. It is a throwback. I talked about it last week. I know you weren't here, but we were like pulling up vines and stuff, and I was like telling, I think, Travis and Athalia, I was just like, oh my God, like, one of like my favorite lines just to say day to day, besides like, the one in my sweeper with, oh, that hurt like a butt cheek on a stick. I use that daily. And one of the other lines is just like, someone call Dr. Phil, Oprah, somebody.
1: Somebody.
2: And yeah, it's like, I always pull like a lot of lines from here. Like, it's such an iconic movie. Like,
1: it's quotable for sure.
2: It's so quotable. Like, oh my God, this one right here with the, like I said, with the Vandergills, your mother in salt fight, as we, it's called here.
3: It's the Beverly Billies.
2: Oh, did I really? This is gonna be blacked out.
4: Squeeze me?
5: Oh no, you did. I'm sorry, but we just saw your new video. Yeah, they had a screening over at Saks Fifth Avenue in the security office.
2: I don't get that. I don't get it.
1: Saying they were stealing.
3: Your mother shops at Saks.
5: What?
6: Oh my God, you want to talk about mama?
2: Oh, I say this all the time when me and my sister fight.
6: It's mother time. Okay, your mother's so dumb.
5: She went to Dr. Dre for a pap smear.
7: Something's wrong, Dr. Dre. My computer went beatbox.
3: Yeah, well, your mother is so stupid, she exercises when she could just get like liposuction or something. Yeah.
5: Your mother's so old that her breast milk is powdered. You breastfeed like this.
2: I wonder where they got that powder.
1: I don't know where.
2: Yeah.
3: She's so... Wait, Megan, you go. Your mother is so stupid that she goes to Barney's rooftop deck restaurant for lunch and orders a Niçoise salad and calls it a Niçoise salad. Niçoise salad, right?
5: Your mother's ass is so hairy. It looks like Don King's about to pop out and say,
8: only in America.
3: Your mother's so stupid that she goes into Gucci and she tries to buy
2: fast forward here.
9: Megan, Heather, come on now, girls. Is this any way to speak to your party guests? Wow. Brittany and Tiffany Wilson.
2: Yeah, okay.
9: Haven't
2: seen
9: you since you were
2: again.
9: Smaller.
2: Smaller. Yeah. I'm just kidding. But again,
1: yeah, I had a hard time fitting into those clothes. You made a good observation there.
2: Yeah, exactly. Oh my God, war with the, like, oh, look, you grew so much. Oh, yeah, you can do your knees? You can get your knees done? Yeah, I want to get my knees done. I want to get taller. But
0: you would do it?
2: Robin?
0: You would do it?
2: I would do it.
0: Yeah.
2: Fuck it. I mean, oh, but I feel like it would hurt.
0: I think it would.
2: Like, how many weeks would that take for you to recover?
0: It's a long process of recovery.
2: Yeah, because I know, for example, with, like, breast implants, like, that takes weeks to recover from. Like, you need help to, like, get up and stuff like that.
0: No,
2: and
0: mine are. No.
2: What?
0: I'm like, it was quick. It was, like, 2 weeks.
1: Hey. Period.
2: I love that. Really? Because I've heard from a couple of, like, people that I know, like, they've always told me, like, no, it's pretty painful, like, yada yada yada.
0: Depends where you're getting it and your recovery, like, yeah, it depends on each person.
2: Yeah, that is true. But yeah, I know. I but I'm like, I'm saying, like, I don't know if the knees would be like terrible.
1: They gotta like break your knees.
2: Yeah,
1: you know?
2: Yeah,
1: and like, add an extra, like, yeah. I feel that might be a bit too much.
2: Yeah, it might be a bit too much.
1: I wouldn't want to break my knees for an extra few inches of my that might hurt. I don't know.
2: Yeah, that's what I'm saying. I'm like, it might hurt a little bit. Like, I don't know if it's worth it. Like, yeah, I struggle with my height, but like, I don't think it's worth the pain. I think it's fine. A question, and to people who have watched White Chicks, are you guys lactose intolerant?
1: Oh my.
0: I am.
2: You are?
1: Mm-hmm.
2: Are you?
1: I grew out of lactose intolerance recently.
0: Okay. How do you grow out of it?
1: Please. I literally took my whole life. Like, I was super, super bad when I was a kid. Like, I started drinking, like, exclusively, like, almond milk, like, alternatives when I was, like, six.
2: Oh, okay.
1: And then just over time, I don't know, I think it was when I got to college and I was just, like, staying up late and eating ice cream every day. And I, like, slowly

0: built a tolerance to it. It was like truly forced late night college meals.
1: Okay.
2: Wow.
0: And like,
2: well, yeah, because yeah. I imagine, like, for example, for the calf, I don't think you have that many lactose intolerant meals.
0: Yeah, there's not a lot of alternatives.
2: Yeah, I mean, there's not a lot of alternatives.
0: Unless you're just going for like a rice protein basic thing, but I was really determined and it paid off. Okay. So I'm happy about that. We're up one.
2: Okay.
1: We're up one. That is a
0: good one. I don't know if I can defeat the rest of my allergies, but we're up one.
2: We're up one.
0: We're up one.
2: Okay, great.
1: I love the positivity right
0: now. Keep going. Manifest.
2: Yeah. And this last scene that we're going to have actually is a dance off. Oh, actually, sorry. Yes. I am lactose intolerant. I don't care. Mm. I don't care.
0: Yeah, you just go for it anyways.
2: I go for it. I don't care.
0: Period.
2: Dairy's good.
0: Dairy is good.
2: But, sorry.
1: I like my cheese.
2: I like my cheese. I like my ice cream. I like, you know, I don't eat milk. I mean, I don't eat milk. I don't drink milk. I will say that. I do not really like milk. Unless it's like, if I'm like eating something super, super sweet, like maybe to like balance it out, I'll drink milk. But beyond that, this is why I'm also taking vitamin D pills now.
0: Because
2: I like vitamin D, which comes from milk and dairy. Anyways.
1: Now we know.
2: Just kidding. So this is the dance-off scene. Okay, fun fact. I was really close to having... So do you guys know what baile sorpresa is from the quinceaños?
1: Oh, okay. Yeah, yeah.
2: Yeah. So, okay. And for, like, your your 15th birthday in Mexican culture, you have a waltz, which is, like, your, like, introduction to society, whatnot. Then you have your surprise dance right after. That's usually how the order goes. And then your surprise dance, like, you can do whatever, basically, like, a freestyle kind of dance. You can, like, do multiple dances, which what I did salsa, I did cumbia, I did kind of a Shakira thing. Okay. Yeah, I got a Shakira moment. But what a lot of people also do, or I've seen before, is this iconic scene of the dance-off between the Vandergales. Okay. And I was really close to having, like, this scene also recreated in my surprise dance.
1: Nice.
2: It was
0: that's awesome.
2: I was gonna audition my family members to see who would dance with me, because right. I need stars. I don't need, you know, like backup dancers. And so it just didn't work out in the end, so I was just like, okay, whatever, another day. Maybe in, I don't know what's coming up, my wedding. I don't know.
0: What's coming up?
1: Manifest.
2: No, I don't even want to get married. I'm good. Anyway, so I'm just kidding,
1: that's
2: guys.
1: Also good too.
0: Yeah.
3: Okay. Those skanks think that they're hot. Oh, let's show them what sexy really is.
2: They are so cute.
1: They want a battle.
3: Let's go, girls.
2: Would you guys do it? Would you guys do that?
0: A dance battle?
2: Yeah.
0: Girl, I probably have and I don't remember.
2: I swear to God.
1: That's so cool.
2: Oh my God, I love this song too. It's such an iconic song.
0: Oh, you know what? I think I have seen videos of people do this before.
2: Mm-hmm. I could pull one up while we're doing this.
1: Let's do it.

0: sing.
1: Yeah.
0: Like, good for them.
1: Like, they're going full out in the club, mind you. Like, nobody would do that.
0: They practice this for the game.
1: Yeah.
0: We have to get this right.
1: You have. You can't mess up. Like, you really can't. Because it's everybody, like, putting their all into it.
0: Yeah, it's going to be, like, dominoes.
1: Yeah. What dance would you guys pull out?
0: The whip nae nae girl.

0: Come on.
1: I'll start doing the worm.
0: Cha-cha slide?
1: Yeah, cha-cha slide.
2: I know you hookers don't think this is over with.
1: Oh my god.
2: Let's kick it old school.
1: So yeah, I was gonna recreate this for my
0: piece. It's never too late, girl.
1: You could do like a,
0: what's it called, like a flash mob?
1: Yes.
0: On Memorial Lawn.
1: Well, that'd be crazy.
0: Hey, happy birthday of school, y'all. He's a flash mob.
3: For your 21st.
1: Yeah. Oh yeah, for my 21st, huh? Yeah.
0: Is that coming around closer than your wedding? I don't know, you got plans?
1: No. 21st is definitely gonna come first. I didn't notice the sparkly belt that he was wearing. Holy shit. That's cute. Yeah, I was gonna do that too.
0: I was gonna go full on.
1: Yeah.
0: A full backflip.
1: Yeah, full backflip for the folks listening instead of watching with us. I could do that too, probably. I'll whip it up right now.
0: Yeah, I'm just kidding. I could do that right now.
1: Yeah.
0: Clear some space.
1: Okay, what would you do if your friend whipped this out, though? Like, let's say your friend just, like...
0: Bro, I'd be mad impressed they had that athletic skill. I don't think a single person in my friend group has that amount of athletic skill.
3: Oh, I'm recording and you're going viral.
0: This is the type of stuff that you could get on, like, Ellen DeGeneres for in 2012.
3: Yeah.
0: Like, that's the type of thing that would send you global.
1: That's fucking crazy. Okay, but I'm gonna let us sweep in to Athalia next. But
3: wait, can you do me a favor and put it on for me?
1: Oh, I was gonna play a song and so we can. Okay. Or do you want me just to stay here and you can?
3: Yeah.
1: Okay. Okay. Well.
3: And then I'll just act. I'll ask one question and then we can head over to segment 3.
1: Oh,
3: but I am curious with your guys' answers with this. You guys are much younger than me. Not too much, okay? I'm not that old.
4: Everybody has a story. Everybody has a secret. And everybody has that one question they're afraid to ask. I'm Athalia, and today we're asking it. Welcome to the questions nobody asked.
0: Hey.
1: Dun, dun, dun, dun.
3: All right, ladies. Should your partner have the password to your phone?
1: Oh. Oh, I love that. Oh, that's all you need to know, guys. Oh,
0: I personally know, just because I'm like very protective of my privacy, like especially with like anything related to my phone, because I kind of like I resent my phone a lot because I'm one of those people where it's like I hate texting. I would just rather just like call and ask a question. Like I'm always gonna call before I text someone. And I feel like my phone, like, I get kind of, like, genuinely, like, crazy about my phone sometimes. Because, like, I hate Find My. Like, I feel like I'm being stalked on, like, Find My and, like, Life 360. Mm-hmm. And so I feel like there's, like, a culture of, like, friends share each other's, like, Find My location nowadays. Especially in college when you're, like, around a bunch of people. It's, like, everyone wants to know where you are. But I have a strict thing about no men can have my location. Because no man needs to know where I am that immediately.
1: Yes.
0: That they need to have my exact pinpointed location. And so kind of feels like the same thing. Like, I wouldn't let a guy have my password to my phone. It's like... I feel like you have to trust me, you know?
3: No, and that's why I wanted to get your guys' point of view. You guys are much younger. I see it as, like, you know, my husband. I would want him to have my password, and I would want to have his password. One, safety purposes. That's supposed to be my protector. Yeah. And
1: that's true.
3: Yeah. Not somebody that's going to be trying to control me.
0: Yeah.
3: No. And vice versa as well. But I also think if somebody doesn't want me to have their password, what are you hiding?
0: Oh my god.
3: I'm not gonna get in there and start snooping on you know your ChatGPT.
1: Imagine.
3: Please do not look at that.
1: Oh my god. 2+2. Stop. Wait, is that like the new like search browser history thing? Instead of like just going to like someone's search browser, like it's gonna be just
0: ChatGPT.
3: You're gonna see how.
1: Oh my god, that is actually no. I would go in. I mean, I don't use it that often, but what I like say sometimes, I'm just like, yeah, I wouldn't want anyone knowing.
3: That's funny. How about you?
1: That's a good question. Well, yeah, it would have to be mutual. Like, it would have to be I have their password, they have my password. I usually get... So, I was really...

0: protective over my password throughout high school, just because, like, I don't know, like, all my friends were like, what's your password? And I'm just like, I'm not gonna tell you, like, what the heck? Like, and I'm like, what are you gonna be, like, what are you gonna be doing in my phone anyways? Like, there's nothing, I mean, there is truly nothing to see. Like, I don't have nudes or anything, trust me. I would know.
1: Just declare this on the air. Hey, make it known, Chamber Radio.
0: Make it known. Make it known that... Well, make it known. No, just kidding. That I don't have nudes. I'm just kidding.
1: We're just going everywhere today.
0: No, but... I'm telling you, white chicks just get to be in a mood. Wait, no, that sounds really weird.
1: Wait, not the context of that. Oh,
0: guys, we were talking about the white chick movie, not white chicks in general. Anyways, but yeah, I was like very overprotective about people having my my phone password. And so, but now, like, if somebody's like, oh, can I have your phone password for, like, this? Or because, like, let's say I'm driving and they need to, like, access Google Maps or something in my phone, I'll just tell them the password. Like, I don't really care. Also, my password's kind of, like, long and convoluted and doesn't have any ties towards me whatsoever. So everybody usually forgets my password anyway. So, eh. But... Yeah, I mean, I wouldn't really snoop around my partner's phone either. Yeah, I mean, like, I wouldn't do it, you know? Like...
2: If you have the feeling like you need to be snooping around,
0: then there's something going. Yeah,
1: yeah.
2: So yeah, no, it's not for that purpose that I want your password.
0: No, yeah, I mean, the only reason, like, yeah, like I would like want their password is just like, I don't even know. Like, I would want it just because, like, I feel like it is kind of important, but at the same time, like, I don't see no real reason of what I use it for. You know what I'm saying?
1: Yeah, that's what I was gonna say. It's like, for me, I'm kind of like, I don't think there's anything in my phone that would like assist in an emergency, I feel like.
2: Yeah.
1: Unless I'm, like,
2: I get what you're saying. Okay.
1: Like, so I feel like maybe I'm just the paranoid one now, y'all, but I don't know. For me, it's just like my phone is something I'm not even on all too much anyways. And so I'm just like, in my situation, I'm like, you don't need, like, I don't know why you would need this.
0: Yeah,
1: like,
0: yeah, me too.
1: But in the situation, like, you were saying, like, if they needed, like, maps or something, my password's also two numbers. So it's literally, like, it's, like, so it's really easy to get into if they did need it. Like, it's
0: yeah, that's the only reason that I would see it for, like, an emergency. Let's say my phone died and I just, like, my partner's right next to me and he has his phone, or she or he, whatever, like, has their phone available, then I'm gonna be like, okay, like, give me your phone so I can just, like, you know, call someone or, like, be like, hey, I'm okay. Like, you know, like, that's the only reason I'm like, okay, maybe I need your password for this. Like, that's all I need.
2: Yeah. And maybe I'm paranoid too, because every guy, because I've interviewed a lot of people.
0: Ooh.
2: And every guy that I've interviewed, in some way I've known that they've done some shady stuff. And then I'll ask them the same question of, like, would you let your spouse or your parent or whoever just have your password? And they say no. And reason why is because they're doing some shady shit. So for me,
1: damn, clock it.
2: I'm like, no, I'm connecting two and two, and it's
1: Okay, I'm going. You can play the air horn. I'll go on record and say, Chamber Radio, I swear I'm not shady.
2: I'm not saying that. Again, we should be able to have some sort of privacy. And again, that's not the reason why I want your password.
1: Yeah.
2: It's just now if I'm asking for it, I'm not actually going to get on your phone. That would be wasting my time.
0: Yeah.
2: No. My precious energy. No.
0: Like I said, really, like, hopefully it's mutual. I think that's like the first, I think that's like an agreement between all three of us. And really, I just see it's, like, for emergencies. I really wouldn't, like, be snooping. Like, I don't see anything. Like, I don't see no reason, you know? Unless, obviously, they give me a reason, which then, like we said, that's a problem.
1: Yeah.
2: All right, guys. Thank you for your guys' input. Let's get into the song.
1: Yes.
0: We did so good. Standing ovation.
1: Do you want to swap back or do you want to spin the wheel?
0: Whatever you like.
1: It's up to you, girl. You can pick.
0: We can. Oh, do you want to do drum roll?
1: Oh, I was just drum rolling for you while you made a decision.
0: Yeah, I'll just say.
1: Okay, so my segment, my plan was to just pull it up in another tab and play the song since they're, like, we are just going to pick on the fly.
0: Should we just do YouTube then?
1: Yeah.
0: Just YouTube it.
1: So, get it into something.
0: Okay. Oh, that's not mine. That's... Okay, sorry, David.
1: It's okay.

0: Anyways, okay.
1: It's okay, just as long as it's not playing whatever that is.
0: Yeah,
1: okay.
0: No, don't worry. It's off.
1: So, my little thing I bring to the table today is a spinny wheel. And we're going to spin a wheel. And we're going to pick from that wheel. Okay. And that'll be the genre that we're picking for. So, we can go 1, 2, 3 if you want. Just go down. Two, three. Yeah. Okay.
0: I'll go first.
1: You can spin and you can go first.
0: Okay. So then whatever genre lands on, I pick a song that, like, from what I know, all three of us collectively.
1: Yeah. Okay. Just whatever song comes to mind for you. So international.
0: Well, oh, God.
2: International.
0: Well, I can do this, actually. Hold on. Let me get my phone.
1: Let her cook.
0: Wait, where's my phone? Here's my phone. Let's see. Come on. I'll pull it up right now. But do you guys have any songs, like, just besides me?
1: I wrote up a little list previously.
0: Ooh, you did?
1: So, yes, I have a Spotify playlist preemptively prepared.
0: Oh.
1: Maybe I'll grab my phone, actually.
0: Do you want me to grab it for you? Is it this one?
1: Please. Yeah? Yes, please.
0: Okay. Hold on, guys. I mean, I love your stickers on your...
1: Thank you, a Chapman Radio sticker. Shout out, Sam Fagan.
0: Yes. I have a ton of Chapman Radio stickers. Yes. You guys can definitely find us when we do tabling for...
1: Yes, hey, shout out, promo that.
0: Yeah, we do tabling every beginning of the year, right?
1: Yep, every beginning involvement fair, and then in the coming weeks after involvement fair as well, we always...
2: Guys, we're almost done with the semester.
0: That's crazy. Summer semester?
2: Huh? How many more weeks do we have?
1: I think
0: it's until the end of July, no?
2: Is it?
1: I don't think it's all the way through July. I think it might be halfway.
0: Only halfway?
2: Yeah, I think we have like 2.5 weeks left.
1: Yeah, because I think
0: that
1: like
0: was quick.
1: A 6 or 8 week course.
2: Yeah.
1: Pretty short.
0: Yeah. Oh my goodness. Okay. I am going to choose Rosa Pastel by Belanova. I think that's how you pronounce it.
2: Belanova.
0: Yeah. I fucking love this song so much. This is my jam. I always have it, like, when I'm in the car, I always have this song, like, blasting with my windows rolled down. And nice. I just feel like the shit. And you guys might know this song. We haven't played any, like, this song before. So do I just, like, let it roll?
1: Yeah, you can just let it play.
0: Okay.
1: There's gonna be, like, a...
0: Yeah, probably, huh?
1: Yeah.
0: Okay, so, but I'll play this one. Oh, nope, we didn't. Oh, well. Okay.

0: Ooh, I love that song so much. And that is perfect for the international, I think. Yay. So we're actually going to dive a little, right? We're going to dive a little bit deep into the song.
1: Yeah, we can have a bit of a chat real quick.
0: Yeah, real chat. So this song came out in 2005. It is classified as a synth pop electric rock genre. And it is from Belanova. And the album is Dolce Beat. And then, so we're going to actually, I pulled up the lyrics, but it's an English translation because the song's in Spanish. So let's see. Let's digest, guys. Can you see that, Natalia? Yep. Can you see it? Sorry.
1: Yeah. Well, you give us the main point. What did you gather? Why do you like this song so much? Because I feel like if we dig into all of this, we're going to like...
0: Yeah, we're going to... Yeah. So I actually really like this first line, like, and I'll say it in English, just, you know.
1: Tell us.
0: Yeah. So it says, yes, I want to be that woman, the mother of your children, together, walk down the aisle directly into death. And then the pre-chorus, and in the end, no way, we destroyed ourselves. And at the end, how are you? You and I no longer exist.
1: Oh, yes. No.
0: And that is basically the gist of the song, which is basically saying like, oh, like we had such a wonderful relationship in the beginning, but now essentially it just kind of like deteriorated.
1: But I feel like that's how the honeymoon always starts.
0: Yes. We focus very much
1: so
0: like
1: much
0: the honey
1: on the chemistry instead of actually, do we really align?
0: Like, I feel like the song is very much like rose-tinted glasses type of feel, like honeymoon type, like that honeymoon stage. And like, it's like the beat and the melody is very much the, like I said, the rose-tinted glasses, but the lyrics are saying something completely different to what like we're actually hearing. And I mean, that's pretty much what I have for that. It's
1: nice, so, nice.
0: Yeah, because I'm like starting to read more of it. Yeah, basically the same. Like, it's basically saying that essentially. Like, oh, you see, like honeymoon, pastel pink, cliche and nonsense. And where was that button, the one that led to happiness?
2: Damn.
0: Yeah.
2: She's real for that.
0: Yeah, she is real. Like I said, I love this song so
2: it's
0: much.
2: A great pick.
0: So.
1: Thank you. Oh, I had heard this song before, but I didn't really listen to the lyrics.
0: I listened to the lyrics. I'm like, oh, yes. I'm just kidding. Like,
1: all right.
0: Okay, so.
1: Next, Sophie. Okay.
0: Sophie.
2: My spin. Let's see. All right, you want to click for me?
0: Sure.
2: All right. You up there, girl. You manning the ship.
0: Yeah, I'm manning the ship now, I guess.
2: Let me
1: steering
2: see.
1: The wheel.
0: Ooh.
1: Okay,
0: jazz is instrumental.
2: Okay, let's see. What did what's we're playing? This? Oh, okay. So I have this song. I'm gonna have to type it because I don't think I can dictate it out to you.
0: No, it's fine.
2: Let me swap it and do this real quick. Oh yeah, here. Thank you.
0: You're welcome.
2: Oh, I can't. Let's just swap. I can't reach. Okay, so the song, I'm kind of cheating. It has like 4 lyrics. Here we go. So, this is one of my favorite songs. It has very few lyrics. It's called Ronald Gregory Erickson II by Starfucker. So, it's quite a long one, but I'll just get into this real quick. It's a shorty, too. I'm going to give it about 5 seconds, and then I will get into this. All right.

0: That was really good.
1: Yeah, that was really good.
0: Wow.
1: So yeah, I kind of cheated. It has like 5 lyrics. And
0: I'm like, that's fine.
1: Cancel me. But my little blurb about this is that the first time I heard this song, it was being covered by my favorite musician of all time, Sydney Gish. It was the first song that she played in her set. It was the second time I'd seen her, but she was opening for like a larger band.
0: Okay.
1: And she decided to play this, and I was like, why is this kind of good?
0: This is good.
1: And then I got really into this band, Starfucker, right after. And they have a lot of, like, very, like, ambient tracks. Like, it's a lot of the same stuff where it's, like, there's, like, 5 or 10 lyrics in the whole song, but it sounds nice.
0: Yeah.
1: That's one of the things that I like.
0: Oh, my goodness. Yeah. And that's why I love when artists play, like, covers or anything like that, just because it gets people into, like, genres or like new artists that you'd probably never even known.
1: Yeah, exactly.
0: You're just like, wow, I really dig this song, and then you listen, you're like, oh, okay, like, let me listen to this artist.
1: Finding something new.
0: Yeah, finding and something new.
2: This is one of the songs that you listen to it and you think it's very upbeat. And I was telling Sophie, I was like, have you listened to the lyrics? I was like, it's really sad. And she's like, well, no, it's just like, this is my upbeat song. And I was like, wait. So this real quick. All my life, there you go. Oh, please stay just this once. Ow! What's up with these sad songs?
0: Oh my god.
2: And good lyrics though.
0: Well, if you think about it, we're having that like kind of momentum, the good beat, sad lyrics type of thing.
2: Yeah.
0: So
1: let's finish it off then.
2: Thank you.
1: Spin.
0: Ready?
2: Ready.
0: Okay. Oh, we have a little.
2: What are we getting?
1: Oh, it's right in between. Okay, I think it's
0: pop. Oh, pop. Between rock and pop.
2: Yeah.
0: Oh,
2: let's see.
0: Ooh. Now you can go anywhere mostly with pop, I feel like.
2: Yeah.
0: Pop is very good.
2: My favorite song right now that I'm listening to, I don't know if you guys will really like it, but
1: hey, we'll try it out.
2: Let's try it. So, okay, Clavadito. I played it actually on the on Ritmo con Natalia. So, it's by Chanel and Abraham. So, Clavaito.
0: Oh, okay.
2: So it's basically saying about somebody that's really into this person, and how it's really hard to stop thinking about them whenever you're really into them. But again, guys, it's the chemistry, okay? Don't be paying attention to the chemistry. Make sure you're actually lying.
0: Yes.
2: But it's a good song. It's also a good beat.
1: Hey.
2: When I first listened to it, I wasn't really paying attention to the lyrics. I like the beat.
0: So sad lyrics, upbeat. Yeah. Is that where we're also good? This is the vibe.
2: I hope you guys enjoy it.
0: Yeah, I mean, let's take it.

0: Wow.
1: Mean.
0: Oh. Yeah. Okay. Anyways, so this is the end from It's Live from Henley Basement. Thank you so much, Sophie, for joining us.
1: Of course.
0: I know. Thank you so much for filling in for Travis. But again, if you ever want to come on, we would love to have you.
1: I'll join y'all on Travis soon. I'll torture him on there. Something.
0: Yes. Yes. I'm down. Yes, I'm down to torture Travis. Oh my God, that was gonna like blur into one word. That was too many T's in one sentence. Okay. Anyways,
2: so it was great spending the evening with you guys.
0: It
2: was afternoon.
0: Fun. It was very fun. So, again,
1: right.
0: Goodbye, everybody. Have a good Wednesday. See us next week on
1: Happy
0: Wednesday.
1: July.
0: Oh yeah, happy July.
1: So you see, what's today, Tuesday? So next week's the 7th?
3: It's Wednesday.
1: It's Wednesday, the 8th.
0: It's Wednesday, yeah.
1: I'm losing track of the days. Okay, bye, next Wednesday, the 8th. Happy July, everyone.
0: Yes, 3 p.m.
1: Oh.
4: We know it. You love us.
5: Creators. Not this time. No, not this time. It's totally new.

0: Well, I sure missed you. I'm back to serve as your one and only source into the scandalous lives of
1: Chapman University.
0: You know you love me. XOXO.
1: Before the coffee gets cold.

0: If you're looking for the most excellent music from the 1980s, then Party On Dudes is the show for you. From ABBA to Queen and everything in between, DJ Cass is playing nothing but the most righteous hits from the decade of excess. Tune in to Party On Dudes every Friday at 5 p.m. only on Chapman Radio.
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0: Hi, this is Alban, president of CMBT, and you're listening to Chapman Radio. 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

0: Hey, it's Fish Young. 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